0: Pra tocar o seu coração, sucessos da Condá.
1: I can't believe you're leaving me when there's so much more to say.
2: You can do the song that I said that I wanted you to remember.
3: Well, no,
2: love you. You can do the one that
3: please,
2: I love.
3: Come
2: you can do the
3: on.
2: One that I love. It's gonna
3: come
2: be great. Come on.
3: Please
2: this is
3: don't.
2: What I said. I always you promised me you were gonna be.
3: I always say
2: I love you. Always remember us this way.
4: Everybody, we're gonna bring out Allie to bring us home. And she's gonna sing an original song. Thank you.